0: Jersey Shore, The O.C., The Hills, they were all on TV, and this was on your playlist. Throwback 2K with Chris Cruz.
1: Look, if you had one shot, one opportunity to seize everything you ever wanted in one moment, would you capture it?

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2: Well, the Backstreet Boys Sphere residency is coming to a close. BSV member AJ McLean is going on a solo tour this fall. It's Backstreet Boys. I want it that way on Throwback 2K. You are-

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3: And today, well, we have some different ways of approaching problems, all right? I shouldn't say necessarily even like problems, right? We have different ways, different strategies that people are used that are seeming to go viral. And it starts with one way that one person is going about therapy. And apparently, to approach mental health with men, he's decided to change his office up a little bit, I guess you could say.
4: I'd had enough of guys canceling their first therapy appointment without even showing up. I'm a licensed associate mental health counselor, and here's what I figured out. It's not that men don't want help. It's that the second they picture themselves sitting in a stale office across from a stranger being asked about their feelings, something in them just shuts down. So I removed the couch. I work with men now in a golf simulator. Same licensed counseling, just a completely different environment. When a man is focused on his swing, his guard comes down. The conversation happens naturally. He doesn't feel like a patient, he feels like himself.
3: Now, it works. I would honestly say it's a perfect way to go about it. It's trying something different, change it up. Personally, I don't think you want to see me with a golf club. That's just frustration. I don't think I'd be able to focus at all. Now, we move to another one, which is apparently a Gen Z is going viral after pulling out the old school Rolodex. You know, maybe you little flippy book thing had all the phone numbers in it, business information, things like that. Apparently, it's working well.
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3: Yeah, it's going to take a while by the look of it to hit all the businesses. She had plenty of them in that Rolodex. 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Whoa.

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1: They say the holy water's watered down, and this town's lost its faith. Our colors will fade eventually, so if our time is running out, day after day, we'll make the mundane a masterpiece. Oh my, my, oh my, my love, I take one look at you, you're taking me out.

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Well, if you're a gambling person, did you see Powerball and Mega Million jackpots continue to rise? Mega Million sitting at about $511 million. Gonna draw tomorrow. Tonight is Powerball, and it's a little bit less, but $360 million. 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

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Just Y94. 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